Europa. Hello everyone, this is Eric Fritz, back with another episode of Epic Radio. I can't believe 2 weeks have already passed. I feel like we did this like a few days ago only, but yeah, I love doing these shows anyway, so let's get into it. Started today's show with some nice, cool summer vibes. I'm doing the show this week from the road, out touring. We are currently in Paris, France. Weather is soaring here. We did brunch electronic in Bordeaux, and also the Circle Festival outside of Paris here on an airfield. Absolutely amazing. I love coming back to France. Thank you guys, you were amazing. I'll see you next time. Right, let's get into the mix and into this week's episode's music. Here we go.

Coming out of that mix with some proper party stormers I've been playing out every now and then. Nothing that's released at the moment, but as you know, I love playing those sort of things here on the show for you guys. So as I mentioned, we are in Paris right now doing the show. We are heading to Canada, Montreal, doing Picnic Electronique. Day after that, we are jumping on a flight to Washington, D.C. for Project Glow. Can't wait. So I'm going to jump on the decks again, so to speak. In the mix, Eric Pritz, Epic Radio. Here we go.

You're listening to Eric Fritz in the mix here on Epic Radio. Loving the vibes we are having this week. I feel these hours that we do are just, it feels like 10 minutes or something. Maybe I should start doing longer episodes, who knows. We're coming towards the end again of another super fun show together. And as always, I do have one last track. I don't know how many of you that used to listen to me when we did Epic Radio on Beats 1 back in the day. I used to be kind of bullied for always talking about the weather. But I kind of like talking about the weather. I don't really understand what the big issue is. Reason why is that I just wanted to say summer is booming in Europe right now. It's so fun to come over here and see everyone super happy. Sun's out, people are out having food and drinks on the streets, etc. So I'm super excited for this summer to just kick off, really. And I thought we could kick it off and also end the show with this next one. It's kind of like a bootleg remix-ish kind of thing that never really happened, but I did play this out a lot. I just found it now on the laptop and I was like, oh man, it just fits with the current vibe here in Paris, with the weather and everything. Should be a really nice way of sending away this episode. So thanks for tuning in, guys. Enjoy this last one. I'll see you out there on the dance floors. Puss, puss.

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Listen to the mariachi play at midnight. Are you with me? Are you with me?

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Listen to the mariachi play at midnight. Are you with me? Are you with me?

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0: Verzone, Tesiento, sur G1 est disponible partout. Toutes les heures, 58 minutes de musique électro sans pub. G1.
1: How you doing, young lady? The feeling that you're giving really drives me crazy. You don't have a play about the choke. I was at a loss of words first time that we spoke.
2: You're looking for a girl that'll treat you right. Have you looking for in the daytime with a light?
1: You might be the type if I play my cards right. I'll find out by the end of the night.
2: You expect me to just let you hit it, but will you still respect me if you get it?
1: All I can do is try, give me one chance. What's the problem? I don't see the ring on your hand. I'd be the first to admit it. I'm curious about you, you seem so innocent.
2: You wanna get in my world, get lost in it. Boy, I'm tired of running, let's walk for a minute.

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You don't have a play about the choke. I was at a loss of words first time that we spoke. You're looking for a girl that'll treat you right. Have you looking for in the daytime with a light? You might be the type if I play my cards right. I'll find out by the end of the night. You expect me to just let you hit it, but will you still respect me if you get it? All I can do is try, give me one chance. What's the problem? I don't see the ring on your hand. I'd be the first to admit I'm curious about you, you seem so innocent. You wanna get in my world, get lost in it. Boy, I'm tired of running, let's walk for a minute.

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2: 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It's good to be back for another week of Head Candy Anthems. This week's show includes tracks by Ridney, Ferric Dawn, a whole little selection of Michael Gray tracks from his brand new album. We've got the Supermen Lovers. The Head Candy 4 includes four tracks by Sergeant Slick and a few other little nice ones.

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1: Ed Candy Radio with me, Mark Doyle. Now, every so often, one of our favourite artists makes an album, and we feature bits of it. We've got one coming up next week from Down to the Bone, big favourite of ours. This week, it's all about Michael Gray releasing a brand new album with a variety of vocalists. We're playing five tracks from that album. Before that, we played you

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1: 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Five tracks there from the brand new album up by Michael Gray. If you like it, go and get yourself a copy. What do we play you? I Like the Way. Ascension, Don't Ever Wonder, cover of the classic Maxwell track. And then it was Detonate, Kelly Cyanell,

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Calypso Canado, the Superman Lovers and Kai Sons. 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
1: 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That is hour one of the Head Candy Show, done and dusted. Hope you enjoyed that. There is more to come. We played you the Superman Lovers, Kai Stones, Kulik Sekenudo, Thorgan Wolf, Can't Lose, Ain't No Doubt, Suki Soul, and the track we were talking about covering ages ago. It's an old Shirley, someone or other track called In the Evening. Denise Van Outen has covered it. Rather good, the BB Disco Express mix. The music.

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0: 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Gotta say a big thank you to our Team Candy Radio people, Mr. Mark Henderson, Little Joey, and of course on consultancy duties, Mr. Mike Van Loon, picking up the slack whenever we need it. Hour two of the Head Candy Show, the Head Candy Four. Four tracks we deem essential to a night in the town with Head Candy, and it's all about us going to Sheffield next week for Network. Have you got your ticket yet? This week's Head Candy Four is a Sergeant Slick weekend, beginning with Queen of the Night, the Discotizer remix, Wendy Houston, Sergeant Slick. 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
1: Head Candy Radio with me, Mark Doyle. Four tracks, remix by Sergeant Slick, Queen of the Night, Whitney Houston, Lindsay Buckingham, Trouble, Borderline, Madonna, and Raspberry Beret making a reappearance. Prince and the Revolution with Sergeant Slick, remixing all of those. Hope you enjoyed the Head Candy 4. Now the music continues and gets a little bit friskier, a little bit more twisted. Sea Lion Woman, Horatio.
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1: Head Candy Radio with me, Mark Doyle. Please remember, Sheffield next week. The week after is Nottingham at the Trent Navigation. Then we are in Bognor for Butlins at the end of the month. A few little secret bits and pieces happening in between as well. Send us TJ Cooper to our good friends at the Boysdale. And I'll be appearing in Birmingham in July and Glasgow as well. We play to Sea Lion Woman, Horatio, Give Me Love, ID, Real Love, Marco Lee's Lovely Laura and Ben Santiago. DJ Shuma, Lift Your Hands. Now some classics remixed. Afropeans versus Love Fried. GYP, Stand Up and Shout. 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
1: Hey, Kenny Radio. My goodness, it's done, it's dusted. 2 hours. Finishing up with Afropeans versus Love Tribe. 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Forever. Solado versus Key to Life, featuring Savina Johnston. Touch Me, the 49ers, Paul Morrell on the mix. And Paul Morrell on the mix of this one as well. I will be joining Paul Morrell in Birmingham for Decadence in July. A final return, finally a return to Birmingham. It's going to be a big one. And Mama Roo is a daytime event. We would love to see you. 7 Ways to Love, Cola Boy, remixed by Paul Morrell. 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